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Oh, honey lamb, I'm afraid. 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Oh, dumpling, I promise I'll even be nice to your mama.

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Kept it 100 on paper like Will. Tricking it off on a paying a bill. That's just how I do the sauce and the spill. These hoes know how.